about the boy. And I know it's stupid to be mad about the boy. I'm so ashamed of it, but must

first time I met House, I didn't know quite what to do. I'd wake up in a cold, hot sweat, wondering was it true? Was my mind playing tricks on me? Did my heart and my ears deceive? Or was it just a lovely dream I had one?